0: sits for one.
1: Angel.
2: Obuten Tim Nuno. To say the what do?
3: Enyamia, as a dan koma angel rock mixer, a bwami pa. Ma rap was some dan mia digi, a tutu siariano, and I sign a mamma who are dinosronco, mature vitality and energy.
4: Wait, dear, Utica, was this a yaran idea? Yankanica say, would say ye,
3: hi man, I'm pa, but dimme ho. Hey, na, menu casano down hoquay,
4: because this year.
3: So, what did you hear? You, quite. Our pharmacies and herbal shops. Now, what Peru do? What phone number is it? 0244-186-612 and 0244-832286. Afe 0244-719230. A painful, a bad time. One more money for any kwada when you feel doing a train come home.
2: 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Aje jadi enkrato yatu.

0: Bra driver, bet me a sendi mu mwegu no man so ana.
1: Oh sister, debio, scan me GHQR code no. Ana se fafa me merchant ID ne so.
0: Okay.
2: Oh, customer, why are dear?
1: But that's in so, so we're rating me 5 stars.
0: Oh, what's the fatter? Oh, mommy, good service. Now, fame, mom, real when it's here. Many a jew movements, hopper.
3: Online, if right, your drivers. Fair, be a winner, mumu subjugino. 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
4: Oh, but ain't Sim Nuno. So say, dear, what do?
5: And Yamia, I should down come my angel rock mixer, a bramipa. My rep was some Adam Yadija, a tutu Siciariano, and I sign a mamma who are dinosaur, mature vitality and energy.
6: Wait, dear, what dika? Was this a yarn idea? Yeah, can I guess it? Would say,
5: hi, man, I'm pa, but dimmy ho. Hey, na menu casano down walkway,
6: because this year.
5: So be our idea, you quite. Our pharmacies and herbal shops. Now, what Pedro Dua, what friend number is Zimubia? 0244-186-612. And now 0244-832286. Afe 0244-719230. A painful, a bad time, one more money for any quarter when you feel doing a train come home.
4: Angel Rock Mixture, Becca Samuel, FDA, Ajay Jedi and Krato Yatu.
7: Kwame!
8: Yes, ma!
7: Who is it?
8: It's Luck!
7: Who?
8: Ma, your luck is calling!
9: Hello?
10: The luckiest is back with his biggest season yet!

0: Joseph at no course away some for
1: yes.
0: Joseph will course a tall. Joseph will course a look to prison. Joseph will course a look to shame when you hear me. Bible said, Bread, we are the dead and you better know. Bread, we are the dead and you better know. Bible said, No, Pajas Joseph. No, you need free. I say, Bible said, There no one free Muslim. There no one can follow Bushahon. There no one can party for Bushahon. Bible said, Now, what did they be a prime minister?
1: Yes,
0: he
1: Lord.
0: Was the second in command.
1: Yes, Lord.
0: What they be the second in command.
1: Yes,
0: sister,
1: yes,
0: brother, mommy, papa.
1: Yes,
0: Joseph,
1: yes,
0: and you are the Yamiso for Joseph,
1: yes,
0: and what they shall say, Esther, when you are,
1: yes,
0: and what the Mount Shadam Ramesu Shemesu for Edmund,
1: yes,
0: and what they shall woman root, Esia Buff for Pabi and Manibanyana, Warapadia, and you are the Mano, and what they made the Wawarisam Ebony, and what they made the Mawarisam Esu Ebony,
1: yes,
0: and what the Edia Mamisha Mawarimu Buffo,
1: yes,
0: and what the Mamisha Mesabu Buffo,
1: yes,
0: and what Yesu Christo,
1: yes,
0: there was a Maya Mapaya, what
1: the Casa. We shall prove it.

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1: Then Adonijah said, bra Adonijah call Bishop Angelo. What he said to he said, then speak. Adonijah said, you know that at one time the kingdom was mine. All the people of Israel wanted me to be their king.
0: Mm-hmm.
1: But things have changed, and now my brother is the king.
0: Mm-hmm.
1: The Lord chose him mm-hmm. to be king. Was he? A baby, a tribunal. Nanka is saying, Nan, himself, Mina, maybe didn't put me that yes, Mina, and come by a hine. Anna and Tampa crying so near Master Sayan and Mun, Yemi, who has a Solomon, Abedia,
0: a man.
1: Na, I did not Solomon Betty, you know. Nanka, you Solomon, dear. Nan so, me who say, we, and your mother be the
0: year,
1: and
0: your
1: conforming the year,
0: sir.
1: And yet, do you see the
0: baby?
1: And yes, I'm afraid you be a baby
0: or Sarah.
1: And yet, to be the
0: baby.
1: Was it not a one? I
0: didn't, dear man.
1: Was it you rather
0: than I?
1: You had 5 minutes, but you'll be a human atom. Now, also a fraba. Now, you know, about empire 5 minutes a day. Enemy. Now, Bible say, I am rather than I think.
0: Aye.
1: I do not get an acquired as you. Was it Anna at the end of society,
0: sir?
1: Your bumpire catching what they say, rather than
0: my real Mrs. Samaya.
1: A rather my real Mrs. Samaya.
0: I said,
1: your person, Tibia womb, Minima Brabo womb, Minim Asitna womb,
0: dear Radia, dear man, yes, yes.
1: But then you may say, we may jig ready. No, I pray with empire. Oh, a rather best is something,
0: my mother,
1: and two catcher, what is a rather, and then you may say, there was a sa, a hidden
0: Santina,
1: Kenya Solomon, dear. Then so was a sa, I am a Solomon, you
0: know, rather, dear man,
1: I don't get the other, yes, sir, and pa, a rather, dear man, and you rather, yes, sir, and what is some of your mother, or yes, Christ or demo, in the name of Jesus, dear one, Radekasa, Rabado 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
1: 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But two person of Frebus is here. Near no bomb pie, 5 minutes here. Okay, number which me Afre Abano A 0246 which me Afre Abbas is here. Now, you And you bet me Afra Basia. Number there 0246 677 666 566 566. Hello.
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1: 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I'm Bacho Casabitio. Hello? Hello? 0246 677 666 566. And to which me Afra Basia. Number there 0246 0246 0246 0246. 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Yamia Dom now sway. 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Muhiam Pibo. Eh, Raddy, Mamma Cha, a song, sir. You didn't know Mojemu, Nema, and in a bush in Nara. Eh, Raddia, we are separate for what woman was Sasso, Emma Solomo, and never be pregnant yet. What woman was Sasso, Emma. Roots and your baby, Pagna, and Rade and Enumre, Sembra, Wafobia, Esso, Bawa, Bawacha, Aquemu, Onema, and Rade, Shessa, and Rade Mawamra, and Rade Mawabawacha, and Mediata, and away Rade and Waya, and what Jesus demo, amen.
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4: 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So say the what do?
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8: Hey, I don't go 1, 2, 3 beaters. Madam, mami ni animu. 1, 2, 3.
7: Hey,
8: 1, 2, 3.
7: Hey,
8: 1, 2, 3.
9: I don't go 1, 2, 3 beaters. And you are toy a lie, so
8: what's the move? Who names I don't go 1, 2, 3 beaters? And you're free, I don't go beaters limited. A bush yamu kwadi, ni testa, a ya papa, a ya sure banker.
9: Num no yansem. One ton money power when the infant don't watch it, and says, open for them.
10: FDA, I did drink crack to eat at two.

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2: 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We two one among a china ni baby, the chinano, a year prophetic service, a sire healing service, a sire powerful message, BBBR, a china dear, umpire, a bell why. It will be a wood tea and be a nanka, we are white drinks, a meba, 90 me mayano, a chinano, or more than say, be two one among. Now that they are fire, so they were cheer, and they are bro, and we Jesus Christ to them. Baby, I will be a Yawukumasi, Bremai, a Chinanopa, and yet, sir, program Kessia. Amen.
1: Amen. 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Nemson, a message, we are not all born a series for the whole, you know, month, yani a woman in tea, and then no, yeah, share. Also, Papa, you miss so. From last week in an hour, Cassafa, a crabby dinty. Now, in Trimon, the Maya and Maya who say, a crabby dinty, will be a copy, maybe any quine say, or copy, and I say, will be yet ye any quine say, oh, yeah. Now, if you work, why, ya, I could say, wapem, sir, a brand into a busan and say, and then that mean ye de beam, that's what works when nothing is working. Tia busa say, sir, if sir, and send be say, a cost will be a bra boom. 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
2: 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David beti ya deye. At the age of 16, and then prepared, sa boy, no, say, Omra me ye ken,
1: yeah,
2: was I say so. Oh, Israel, into when yame prepare, no, and na, when yame catch there, would deal for some or say, won't call Jesse fee, no one conco sra, Jesse manimu bacon, na one of them and I ye hine, na David, and an ace hardian, and ye sranum, and will be dee hine. It is in Yamina, it choose soon, no, a man a buyer. Din Yamin choose soon, man a buyer, na, wo di hineno. Sa infirmi and sembiano. Na, a comma bakrumo. 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Quail busa kubusa, would I say, I would add another. 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